0: Moving on. Josh Ross, Hate How You Look here inside RC's Social Saloon. Coming up, Jody Messina with Bye Bye. Brand new music out from her this past Friday. Also, she is out on the road all summer long, kind of like a rejuvenation in her career. A new lease on life after battling cancer. And thanks in large part to Cole Swindell's big number one, she had me from Heads, Carolina. Tyler Hubbard with the number one. And Kenny says, can't we all just get along?
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2: Rain continues for our weekend, which could be heavy at times. Under cloudy skies, daytime highs trending in low 60s this afternoon. Some of those showers could be a little bit heavy at times, so keep an eye out for that and a light breeze out of the east. Rain, again, heavy at times overnight tonight with an overnight low eventually down to about 50 degrees for an overnight low. Back to work Monday, some showers lingering in the region, 64 high. Our next weather update in less than 30 minutes. This is Juno Media Center meteorologist Jason Laird.
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0: bound woman here inside the saloon. He has the latest from Blake Shelton on the way. A big number one written by Hardy, throwing Jason Aldean, John Michael Montgomery, and Billy Currington with Do I Make You Wanna. As always, hit us up on our Facebook. Let us put something in the jukebox for you.
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2: Rain continues for our weekend, which could be heavy at times. Under cloudy skies, daytime highs trending in low 60s this afternoon. Some of those showers could be a little bit heavy at times, so keep an eye out for that, and a light breeze out of the east. Rain, again, heavy at times overnight tonight with an overnight low eventually down to about 50 degrees or an overnight low. Back to work Monday, some showers lingering in the region, 64 high. Our next weather update is less than 30 minutes. 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
1: Randy Travis, if I didn't have you here inside the saloon. Hi there, Rich Cassidy. Randy Travis, of course, has been showing up on the road. He is unable to sing and perform in full concerts anymore, living most of his public life in a wheelchair and very little speech. But his band is out touring with the new lead singer, and Randy Travis and his wife are at every single show. Here's Brad Paisley in Mud on the Tires.
2: I've got some big news. Bank finally came through, and I'm holding the keys to a brand new Chevrolet. Have you been outside? It sure is a nice night. How about a little test drive down by the lake? There's a place I know about where the dirt road runs out. We can try out the

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4: 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If you ever saw me out last Friday, hell, I ain't getting in.

0: Schmoozy and Jelly Roll, number one with Amen here inside the saloon. Many fans were shocked to see the set list from Jelly Roll the other day at a concert he was at, doing some shows with Post Malone. Many of those shows the entire month of May was canceled. Post Malone saying he wanted to finish a brand new album, so they're out on the road, and Jelly and Post Malone doing some shows together. But many fans were shocked to see that Jelly Roll only sings 12 songs in his opening slot, when many believed it was a co-headlining tour. But Jelly Roll comes out before Post Malone and only does about a dozen songs. Riley Green on the way, Pam Tillis and Billy Currington. Hang on.
1: Juno weather for America's most beautiful capital city.
2: Lingering showers are expected to stick with us into the first part of the work week. Overnight, tonight, cloudy skies down to the low 50s and widespread showers expected. The widespread showers will stick with us on Monday as we kick off that new work week, up to 59 under cloudy skies. Showers likely becoming a little bit more scattered than Monday night. Cloudy skies down to 49. Our next weather update in less than 30 minutes. This is Juno Media Center meteorologist Jason Laird.
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0: Roddy Green changed my mind here inside the saloon, and he had to do a little bit of a lineup change because Justin Moore recently announced he's going to be taking some time away from the road to deal with some personal health issues. He hopes to be back out on the road very soon. So Riley Green had to replace Justin Moore, who was out on the road with him. And on the upcoming dates, none other than a country music icon and legend, the great Clint Black, going to be filling in with Riley Green. On the way, we'll hear from Jason Aldean, Blake Shelton, and John Michael Montgomery with Soul.
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0: Lingering showers are expected to stick with us into the first part of the work week overnight. Tonight, cloudy skies down to the low 50s and widespread showers expected. The widespread showers will stick with us on Monday as we kick off that new work week up to 59 under cloudy skies. Showers likely becoming a little bit more scattered than Monday night. Cloudy skies down to 49. Our next weather update in less than 30 minutes. This is Juno Media Center meteorologist Jason Laird.
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0: he don't care, and I don't care. It's 5 o'clock somewhere.
1: What time zone am I on? What country am I in?
0: It doesn't matter, it's 5 o'clock somewhere.
1: It's always on 5 in Margaritaville, come to think of it.
0: Yeah, I heard that.
1: You've been there, haven't you?
0: Yes, sir.
1: I've seen your boat there.
0: I've been to Margaritaville a few times.
1: All right, well, that's good.
0: Stumble my way back.
1: Okay, well, we just want to make sure you can keep it between the navigational beacons.
0: Between the buoys, I got it.
1: All right, well, it's 5 o'clock. Let's go somewhere.
0: I'm ready. Crank it up.
1: Let's get out of here.
0: I'm gone.

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0: Alabama and born country here inside the saloon. God bless them. Randy Owen and Teddy Gentry, cousins of Alabama, two of the founding members of Alabama, still out on the road performing all their biggest hits. But as many fans have been saying, time is an evil thief. Randy Owen still loving singing, and he sounds like he did 30, 40 years ago, but just not moving around as much as he used to, but happens to the best of us.
1: Oh, now. You know you got everybody looking.

0: Ella Langley's latest, that is Be Her, here inside the Saloon, number one for her, written by Hardy. Crazy to think that Hardy, not only has he had a successful career of his own being a performer, but he's also written some of the biggest songs at country radio in the most recent years. A ton of big hits for Morgan Wallen, of course, wrote that number one, God's Country, for Blake Shelton, and that recent number one for Ella Langley, Be Her. George Strait on the way, Russell Dickerson, and Kenny goes back. Hang on.
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2: Lingering showers are expected to stick with us into the first part of the work week. Overnight, tonight, cloudy skies down to the low 50s and widespread showers expected. The widespread showers will stick with us on Monday as we kick off that new work week, up to 59 under cloudy skies. Showers likely becoming a little bit more scattered than Monday night. Cloudy skies down to 49. Our next weather update in less than 30 minutes. This is Juno Media Center meteorologist Jason Laird.
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0: Russell Dickerson, happy to me here inside RC Social Saloon, big number one. Clay Walker on the way with Dreaming with My Eyes Wide Open. We'll throw in Bailey Zimmerman and Chevy Silverado and Lee Ann Womack, a powerful song that she performed. She performed it on American Idol there towards the end with Hannah Harper, who ended up winning the whole thing. But I tell you what, that was the song of all songs back in the late 90s and early 2000s. Played at almost every single high school graduation known to man.
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0: Bailey Zimmerman, Chevy Silverado here inside the saloon. Stick around, Patricia, and there goes my baby. Morgan Wallen with Don't We, and how about Lee Bryce? And Lee said one of his dreams has always been, though he has not hit it yet and he doesn't know why, one of his dreams has always been to headline his own stadium tour. He says, I'm not there yet, and I really don't know why I'm not. I got the hits to prove it. I got the fan base to prove it. Maybe I should just get out there and try it. But he said he's always wanted to headline a sold-out stadium show. Patty Lovelace, Jordan Davis, and Toby, it's Full Hour Country. Hang on.
1: Juno weather for America's most beautiful capital city.
2: Lingering showers are expected to stick with us into the first part of the work week. Overnight tonight, cloudy skies down to the low 50s and widespread showers expected. The widespread showers will stick with us on Monday as we kick off that new work week, up to 59 under cloudy skies. Showers likely becoming a little bit more scattered than Monday night. Cloudy skies down to 49. Our next weather update in less than 30 minutes. This is Juno Media Center meteorologist Jason Laird.
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Country music mixed with a little rock and a little blues. 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

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That is Garth Brooks here inside the saloon. I had a hard time 30 some odd years ago trying to keep up with all those lyrics, singing along in my Bronco 2, my Ford Bronco 2 that I drive around and listen to the CD. I don't know how Garth does it, just running around on stage, still singing those lyrics. I'm out of breath just thinking about it. Trisha on the way. We'll throw in Morgan Wallen and Lee Bryce, Big Number One and Hard to Love.

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0: Morgan Wallen and Don't We here inside RC Social Saloon. Chris Jansen on the way with me and a beer. We'll throw in Brooks and Dunn, and she's not the cheating kind. And we head to the beach. It's some beach anyway. Blake Shelton coming up next.
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2: Lingering showers are expected to stick with us into the first part of the work week. Overnight, tonight, cloudy skies down to the low 50s and widespread showers expected. The widespread showers will stick with us on Monday as we kick off that new work week up to 59 under cloudy skies. Showers likely becoming a little bit more scattered than Monday night. Cloudy skies down to 49. Our next weather update in less than 30 minutes. This is Juneau Media Center meteorologist Jason Laird.
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0: Chris Jansen, me and a beer here inside the saloon. You know, minutes ago we heard from Blake Shelton in some beats. Did you know you can go back and find that video now? I don't think that anybody plays it on TV, but you can go back on YouTube and watch that original video of some beach. And this is how long ago some beach came out. Blake Shelton's first wife, Kat, is in that video. She plays one of the patients, I believe, in the dentist office there towards the end. But his ex-wife, Kat, that he grew up knowing and married and then moved to Nashville and knew his whole life, she's in that video. Crazy, huh? Patty Loveless, we'll throw in Toby, and how about Jordan Davis?
1: Juno's country home. 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
2: 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These boots ain't tapping those brakes. And I stopped for gas, but that's the only thing.

0: sheer terror right now. He's actually got 11. That 11th number one was actually his 10th, I think, if you want to be technical about it. It was a big number one with Thomas Rhett that they did together, but he has 10 solo number ones. Full hour of country, George Burge, Luke Bryan, Josh Turner. And hey, if you would like to win our first big summer giveaway at Cassidy Country, where we share stories behind the greatest country songs of all time, you can do that right now. Head on over to Cassidy Country on Facebook and TikTok. Look for the pinned video up at the top of our scroll there. And we want to know who is your all-time favorite country star. You have until midnight Eastern to register.
1: Juno weather for America's most beautiful capital city.
2: Lingering showers are expected to stick with us into the first part of the work week overnight. Tonight, cloudy skies down to the low 50s and widespread showers expected. The widespread showers will stick with us on Monday as we kick off that new work week up to 59 under cloudy skies. Showers likely becoming a little bit more scattered than Monday night. Cloudy skies down to 49. Our next weather update in less than 30 minutes. This is Juno Media Center meteorologist Jason Laird.
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4: 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Well, I've learned my lesson too many times. 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

0: So glad that you could make part of your time here as we play the best in country music. I want to say happy birthday to the U.S. Army. U.S. Army, yeah, formed this day by an act of Congress, 1775. The following day, George Washington was appointed the Commander-in-Chief. So to all vets, all those currently serving in the Army, congratulations. Thank you for your service, and have yourself a very, very good day.
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2: Lingering showers are expected to stick with us into the first part of the work week. Overnight, tonight, cloudy skies down to the low 50s and widespread showers expected. The widespread showers will stick with us on Monday as we kick off that new work week up to 59 under cloudy skies. Showers likely becoming a little bit more scattered than Monday night. Cloudy skies down to 49. Our next weather update in less than 30 minutes. This is Juneau Media Center meteorologist Jason Laird.
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0: Well, I'll tell you, if you're tapping your toe and you're humming along, then you are surrounded with some of the best music ever. I'm talking about the finest country that we play right here. So glad you could spend some time there. Of course, Luke Combs turning the page here. Who do we got coming up as we continue our portion of Flag Day? We're not done with it yet. We're going to be hearing from Alan Jackson. We're going to be hearing from Josh Turner. We're going to be hearing from George Burns and Luke Bryan. And we're still in our first hour.
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0: We've had all kinds of sporting news in the past week. We've had basketball, we've had hockey, and of course, soccer. That's right. If you're not a soccer fan, you probably are unaware that the World Cup is underway. And to help celebrate the World Cup, Coors has unveiled something called the Taller Boy. I kid you not, we're going to tell you all about that coming up in the next hour. When we come back, we're going to hear from Sammy Kershaw.
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2: Lingering showers are expected to stick with us into the first part of the work week. Overnight tonight, cloudy skies down to the low 50s and widespread showers expected. The widespread showers will stick with us on Monday as we kick off that new work week up to 59 under cloudy skies. Showers likely becoming a little bit more scattered than Monday night. Cloudy skies down to 49. Our next weather update in less than 30 minutes. This is Juno Media Center meteorologist Jason Laird.
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And that Copenhagen smile, the country moves.

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John Gleason with you as we continue going from Tanya Tucker to Craig Morgan.

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0: enough.
1: Today, tomorrow, the next day, any day is a good day for the best in country music. John Gleason with you there, of course, John Pardee. We've got Blake Shelton, Thomas Rhett, Jordan Davis, Mary Chapin Carpenter, not necessarily in that order. Well, it's called The Taller Boy, and it's one way that you can help celebrate the World Cup. We'll have all the details coming up in the next half hour.
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3: Lingering showers are expected to stick with us into the first part of the work week overnight. Tonight, cloudy skies down to the low 50s and widespread showers expected. The widespread showers will stick with us on Monday as we kick off that new work week up to 59 under cloudy skies. Showers likely becoming a little bit more scattered than Monday night. Cloudy skies down to 49. Our next weather update in less than 30 minutes. This is Juno Media Center meteorologist Jason Laird.
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Yeah, I got 87 in the tank, y'all. It's a hand-me-downer, but it cranks, y'all. Sure

0: Thank you, Thomas. Thank you, Jordan. Well, it's called the Taller Boy. Just in time for the World Cup, the Taller Boy introduced by Coors, a canister that holds three cans of beer, $30 online, but you still have to buy the beer that goes in it. Now, you remember the yard of beer? That was a 3-foot-tall fluted glass that you sat on the floor. Basically, it's the same thing, only it won't crack if you aren't gentle with it. The Taller Boy is similar to the Miller Lite Match Ball, the soccer ball full of beer, only you don't look as silly when you hold on to it. So you've got the Taller Boy and the Match Ball just in time for the World Cup. These are the things you're going to find at garage sales all over the country next spring.
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1: All the things that we commemorate on behalf of all woodworkers in this country, I want to send out a big thank you to Isaac Fisher. Who's Isaac Fisher? Isaac Fisher is the man who received a patent this day, 1834, for inventing sandpaper. And to all those of you who do not do woodworking, yes, sandpaper is very, very important.
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3: Lingering showers are expected to stick with us into the first part of the work week overnight. Tonight, cloudy skies down to the low 50s and widespread showers expected. The widespread showers will stick with us on Monday as we kick off that new work week up to 59 under cloudy skies. Showers likely becoming a little bit more scattered than Monday night. Cloudy skies down to 49. Our next weather update in less than 30 minutes. This is Juneau Media Center meteorologist Jason Laird.
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Just a reminder, yes, everybody does go back to work tomorrow. 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

0: Father's Day is a week from today, and so we're passing along some ideas for gifts. Ties and socks may not cut it. Power tools are passe, but I found something in Esquire magazine that is actually pretty cool. 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
2: Lingering showers are expected to stick with us into the first part of the work week overnight. Tonight, cloudy skies down to the low 50s and widespread showers expected. The widespread showers will stick with us on Monday as we kick off that new work week up to 59 under cloudy skies. Showers likely becoming a little bit more scattered than Monday night. Cloudy skies down to 49. Our next weather update in less than 30 minutes. This is Juno Media Center meteorologist Jason Laird.
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0: Indeed, I got better, Morgan Wallen. That seems to be the philosophical statement for right now. A couple of weeks ago, Morgan Wallen, there was an issue in Denver with a concert. There was a piano got knocked over. And then a week later, there was some weather problems. They had to cancel a performance. But things seem to be back on track now. We wish him better. Everybody has a bad patch. And as he said right there, I got better. John Gleason with you. I hope that things are getting better for you. And they have to be because of the music you're listening to. Best in Country Music, we've got Lori Morgan. We've got Riley Green. And coming up next, we're going to hear from Rascal Flatts.
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0: If you have a tendency to rush into things the way I do, then changing your mind every now and then isn't necessarily a bad thing. There's a lot to be said for gut instinct, but there's also a lot to be said for pausing for just one moment and saying, is this the right plan of attack? John Gleason with you. We still have one more hour of the best in country music. When we come back, we're going to hear from Shania Twain.
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2: Lingering showers are expected to stick with us into the first part of the work week. Overnight, tonight, cloudy skies down to the low 50s and widespread showers expected. The widespread showers will stick with us on Monday as we kick off that new work week up to 59 under cloudy skies. Showers likely becoming a little bit more scattered than Monday night. Cloudy skies down to 49. Our next weather update in less than 30 minutes. This is Juno Media Center meteorologist Jason Laird.
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0: All right, so the patent for the player piano went out this day, 1881. And what that did is it allowed those of us who can't even find middle C on the keyboard to sit down and play things like You Light Up My Life. Now, you may laugh at that, but you know, that ability has gotten me a date on more than one occasion. I'll take those victories where I can. Phil Vassar coming up. We're also going to hear from Colin Ray as we're quickly heading towards the end of our get-together.
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2: Lingering showers are expected to stick with us into the first part of the work week. Overnight tonight, cloudy skies down to the low 50s and widespread showers expected. The widespread showers will stick with us on Monday as we kick off that new work week up to 59 under cloudy skies. Showers likely becoming a little bit more scattered than Monday night. Cloudy skies down to 49. Our next weather update in less than 30 minutes. This is Juneau Media Center meteorologist Jason Laird.
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4: 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Thought everything was going all right.

0: Well, and on that note, we're bringing it to a close. Don't forget that Father's Day is 1 week from today. If you're still looking for ideas, a lawnmower is nice, but it has to be self-propelled. And if it has more than one gear, that's even better. Time for John to pick up his toys, move along, and make room for others. Thank you so very, very much for spending a little time here. It's always a joy for me when we get together, and hopefully we're going to get that opportunity again very, very soon.
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2: Lingering showers are expected to stick with us into the first part of the work week overnight. Tonight, cloudy skies down to the low 50s and widespread showers expected. The widespread showers will stick with us on Monday as we kick off that new work week up to 59 under cloudy skies. Showers likely becoming a little bit more scattered than Monday night. Cloudy skies down to 49. Our next weather update in less than 30 minutes. This is Juno Media Center meteorologist Jason Laird.
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Here you go, Kix Brooks and Ronnie Dunn. 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

0: cowgirl.
1: Ooh, that's quite a story about that cowgirl right there. Parm Lee helping us out here at the station with the best country hits around. According to a survey done earlier this year, pizza, they found out, is a $45 billion industry in the U.S. We're talking 3 billion pizzas sold every year, and that's B billion. Over 9 in 10 Americans, they say, eat at least one pizza per month. Friday night seems to be the biggest night of the week for eating pizza, too. Over a third of all pizza orders right there get pepperoni on their pizza. That's my wife's favorite topping right there. I like to add pineapple, but she says it's gross, but it tastes good to me. The least favorite pizza topping is anchovies. And one of my best friends, as a matter of fact, loves to have anchovies on pizza. I never could understand it, but he enjoyed it. And finally, right here, Americans eat about 100 acres of pizza each day. Get that, or about 350 slices per second. That's crazy.
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3: Lingering showers are expected to stick with us into the first part of the work week. Overnight, tonight, cloudy skies down to the low 50s and widespread showers expected. The widespread showers will stick with us on Monday as we kick off that new work week, up to 59 under cloudy skies. Showers likely becoming a little bit more scattered than Monday night. Cloudy skies down to 49. Our next weather update in less than 30 minutes. This is Juno Media Center meteorologist Jason Laird.
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0: Quite the story about that Chevy Silverado, and I like the way he's singing it too. There you go, Bailey Zimmerman, right here at the station with the best country hits for sure. Two of a kind working on a Full House. Garth Brooks leading us that direction. Different kind of card game for sure, but boy, it's a fun one. On the way, not only Garth, but Gretchen Wilson soon to follow.
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0: Good way to put it. I like the way you sing it right there, Morgan Wallen. And don't we, right here at the station with the best country hits. You can count on that anytime you tune in. And a big old part of that, too, with Vince Gill. And what he's looking to have is one more last chance right around the corner.
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2: Lingering showers are expected to stick with us into the first part of the work week overnight. Tonight, cloudy skies down to the low 50s and widespread showers expected. The widespread showers will stick with us on Monday as we kick off that new work week up to 59 under cloudy skies. Showers likely becoming a little bit more scattered than Monday night. Cloudy skies down to 49. Our next weather update in less than 30 minutes. This is Juno Media Center meteorologist Jason Laird.
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This, of course, Carrie Underwood.

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Well, doggone him, I just have to do that and go that direction right there. Turn this truck around, get that under control. And that, of course, Jordan Davis helping us out. Now, speaking of being in a vehicle right there behind the wheel, well, they found out we're a bit unsafe. They say that 15% of U.S. drivers admit to applying makeup and 17.5% admit to grooming and doing their hair while they're driving. Boy, I've seen that happen many times. 2 to about 3% of U.S. drivers admit to shaving while they're driving, and I've seen that happen before. Car just kind of going back.

0: four swaying right there. 6% of U.S. drivers admit to clipping their fingernails while they're driving. Of all things right there. Come on, folks, don't be doing that. And no texting while you're driving either.
1: Juneau weather for America's most beautiful capital city.
2: Lingering showers are expected to stick with us into the first part of the work week. Overnight tonight, cloudy skies down to the low 50s and widespread showers expected. The widespread showers will stick with us on Monday as we kick off that new work week up to 59 under cloudy skies. Showers likely becoming a little bit more scattered than Monday night. Cloudy skies down to 49. Our next weather update in less than 30 minutes. This is Juneau Media Center meteorologist Jason Laird.
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0: Boy, nothing wrong with that song at all right there, Choosing Texas. That, of course, Ella Langley right here. The song written with her and Miranda Lambert, side by side right there, made history. Longest running number one hit single right there, a female artist on the Billboard Hot Country Songs chart. And there you have it. That's a long time, as a matter of fact, 28 weeks. Boy, you talk about a long stand right there. Boy, I'm sure it's probably going to be there a little bit longer, too. Great music like that. Why not? Back to it, doing what she likes. We'll have that for you with Blake Shelton in a moment or two and Patti Loveless waiting in the wings.
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0: In a nice Luke Combs and Be By You. Good way to put it. A lesson in leaving coming up. Jody Messina would like to be around when that happens. We'll have that for you shortly. And if I can get some more in for you after her, I'll definitely try my bestest for sure.
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2: Lingering showers are expected to stick with us into the first part of the work week. Overnight, tonight, cloudy skies down to the low 50s and widespread showers expected. The widespread showers will stick with us on Monday as we kick off that new work week up to 59 under cloudy skies. Showers likely becoming a little bit more scattered than Monday night. Cloudy skies down to 49. Our next weather update in less than 30 minutes. This is Juneau Media Center meteorologist Jason Laird.
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0: Triple ride right there. That, of course, George Burge and Luke Bryan side by side. Ride, ride, ride. Thank you very much. According to a new survey came out, nearly 7 in 10 parents claim their kids actually enjoy doing this. And that is eating their veggies. As a matter of fact, that surprised a lot of folks, myself included, when I read it. But that true for you parents and your kids?
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2: Lingering showers are expected to stick with us into the first part of the work week. Overnight tonight, cloudy skies down to the low 50s and widespread showers expected. The widespread showers will stick with us on Monday as we kick off that new work week up to 59 under cloudy skies. Showers likely becoming a little bit more scattered than Monday night. Cloudy skies down to 49. Our next weather update in less than 30 minutes. This is Juneau Media Center meteorologist Jason Laird.
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0: Sure enough, bottom line, how far does a goodbye go? Good question right there, and that's why he's asking. That, of course, Jason Aldean. Going to continue in a moment or two, and I love this cover. This one, Life is a Highway. Rascal Flatts doing the honors right around the corner. And soon to follow, got the Judds lined out and ready to go for you.
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1: Boy, I tell you, fantastic sound right there from John Party. Doesn't matter what he's singing, boy, I'm listening. My wife enjoys him too. There you go, Boots Off, name of the tune, and back to it in a moment or two with Kix Brooks and Ronnie Dunn, and Only in America, right around the corner.
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3: Lingering showers are expected to stick with us into the first part of the work week overnight. Tonight, cloudy skies down to the low 50s and widespread showers expected. The widespread showers will stick with us on Monday as we kick off that new work week up to 59 under cloudy skies. Showers likely becoming a little bit more scattered than Monday night. Cloudy skies down to 49. Our next weather update in less than 30 minutes. This is Juneau Media Center meteorologist Jason Laird.
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I sent home from school one day with a shiner on my eye. Fighting was against the rules and it didn't matter why.

0: get right down to it. Good way to put it right there. Sleepless in a Hotel Room. Can't go wrong with that one from Luke Combs doing the honors. They say that older folks seem to have a little bit harder time correctly identifying emojis, according to one study. And that doesn't surprise me in this day and age. It finds that women were a little bit better than men at correctly labeling emojis for happy, fearful, sad, and angry right there. Now, researchers suggest that men struggle to understand the meaning of emojis because, well, they seem to be, it appears that they're a little less sensitive than women, which does not surprise me at all with that information to pass along. Rumor has it, Clay Walker just moments away.
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2: Lingering showers are expected to stick with us into the first part of the work week. Overnight tonight, cloudy skies down to the low 50s and widespread showers expected. The widespread showers will stick with us on Monday as we kick off that new work week up to 59 under cloudy skies. Showers likely becoming a little bit more scattered than Monday night. Cloudy skies down to 49. Our next weather update in less than 30 minutes. This is Juneau Media Center meteorologist Jason Laird.
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1: Well, you talk about a rough road, a hoe, hate how you look, moving on. Boy, that kind of grabs the heart and twists it around, doesn't it? Josh Ross right here at the station with the best country hits. Big old part of that tune, a good example with Martina McBride's My Baby Loves Me, just moments away and soon to follow. 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

0: Quite the story and description about that woman right there. And that, of course, Kane Brown singing with his heart and soul. Interesting story, I'll tell you, in a nice area, too, that he grew up in, Chattahoochee. Alan Jackson kind of leading us that direction. And see what else we can get him for you right after Alan.
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2: Lingering showers are expected to stick with us into the first part of the work week overnight. Tonight, cloudy skies down to the low 50s and widespread showers expected. The widespread showers will stick with us on Monday as we kick off that new work week up to 59 under cloudy skies. Showers likely becoming a little bit more scattered than Monday night. Cloudy skies down to 49. Our next weather update in less than 30 minutes. This is Juno Media Center meteorologist Jason Laird.
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0: just might be able to change my mind right there. And that, of course, Riley Green. Kind of seems that even the Tooth Fairy being affected by inflation in this day and age. Kids across the country regularly getting about $20 for losing their first tooth. Well, this is kind of interesting right here. Research that came out from the dental insurer Delta Dental finds that the Tooth Fairy's going rate typically lower around this time of life. Apparently, an average of $6.23 per tooth a few years back, as a matter of fact. But some lucky kids are getting crisp $100 bills under their pillows and even designer jewelry from their Tooth Fairy visits. I think that's a little extreme right there, but that's just me. What's your thoughts?
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2: Lingering showers are expected to stick with us into the first part of the work week. Overnight tonight, cloudy skies down to the low 50s and widespread showers expected. The widespread showers will stick with us on Monday as we kick off that new work week up to 59 under cloudy skies. Showers likely becoming a little bit more scattered than Monday night. Cloudy skies down to 49. Our next weather update in less than 30 minutes. This is Juno Media Center meteorologist Jason Laird.
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0: Heading that direction right there, get to drinking. 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

0: I think he'd be pretty happy if you just don't do that. Don't tell on me. That, of course, Jason Aldean, and quite the story going on right there, too. Speaking of don't take her. She's all I got. Tracy Byrd with that cover in a moment or two for sure.
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2: Lingering showers are expected to stick with us into the first part of the work week overnight. Tonight, cloudy skies down to the low 50s and widespread showers expected. The widespread showers will stick with us on Monday as we kick off that new work week up to 59 under cloudy skies. Showers likely becoming a little bit more scattered than Monday night. Cloudy skies down to 49. Our next weather update in less than 30 minutes. This is Juneau Media Center meteorologist Jason Laird.
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Would you hold on to me tighter as the summer sun got higher? If we roll from town to

We understand there's a lot of radio stations out there you could listen to, and you kept it right here. And thank you, thank you, thank you for doing that. To reward you, Brad Paisley right here, and She's Everything.

pair of jeans. She looks great in cheap sunglasses. 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She's, I can't find a thing to wear. Now and then she's moody. 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

0: Well, I'd say that song has been doing pretty good on the charts as well. Be Her. That, of course, Ella Langley helping us out. As you well know, traveling could be pretty pricey, but you can save a lot on a trip depending upon when you go. So something to keep in mind, or a few months down the road, research reveals the cheapest time to visit some of the most popular destinations in the world. Well, it's found that January seems to be the cheapest month right there to visit 15 cities around the world, including London, Amsterdam, and Berlin, places like that. February coming in a close second, too, as the cheapest time to go to 12 different cities, including the Big Apple right there in New York City and Paris, as a matter of fact, as well. So something to keep in mind. Maybe do a little pre-planning right now this time of year for later on. Maybe take that trip and just have a lot of fun. Kip Moore, Something About a Truck, on the way for you pretty quick.
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2: Lingering showers are expected to stick with us into the first part of the work week. Overnight tonight, cloudy skies down to the low 50s and widespread showers expected. The widespread showers will stick with us on Monday as we kick off that new work week, up to 59 under cloudy skies. Showers likely becoming a little bit more scattered than Monday night. Cloudy skies down to 49. Our next weather update in less than 30 minutes. This is Juneau Media Center meteorologist Jason Laird.
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0: Boy, there's some interesting visuals popping into my brain right there on that one. After all, the bars are closed. Great piece of music, too. And that, of course, Thomas Rhett to wind down that set. Out there calling Baton Rouge, Garth Brooks with his cover of that one in a moment or two, and Sugarland waiting in the wings.
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0: Well, that's a nice little drive down memory lane for sure. Chevy, Silverado, and that, of course, Bailey Zimmerman helping us out and doing the honors. Tim McGraw waiting in the wings for you. My next 30 years. We'll have that for you in a moment or two for sure.
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2: Lingering showers are expected to stick with us into the first part of the work week. Overnight, tonight, cloudy skies down to the low 50s and widespread showers expected. The widespread showers will stick with us on Monday as we kick off that new work week up to 59 under cloudy skies. Showers likely becoming a little bit more scattered than Monday night. Cloudy skies down to 49. Our next weather update in less than 30 minutes. This is Juno Media Center meteorologist Jason Laird.
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2: From the capital city, I'm Grace Dumas, and here are the stories we're following this hour. Alaska lawmakers meeting in special session have advanced legislation aimed at moving a long-discussed North Slope natural gas pipeline closer to reality. The House Finance Committee approved House Bill 381, which would largely replace state and local property taxes on pipeline infrastructure with a new revenue system tied to the amount of gas flowing through the project. Supporters say high property taxes have been a major obstacle to construction. The proposal backs a plan led by the Glenfarne Group to build an 800-mile pipeline from Prudhoe Bay to Cook Inlet, where natural gas would be liquefied for export. Juneau's three Democratic lawmakers are split over this legislation. The Alaska House voted 34-5 on Friday. Juneau Representative Sarah Hannon voted against the bill on the House floor despite supporting it earlier in the House Finance Committee. Hannon said the legislation was improved through negotiations, but concerns from constituents about climate impacts and carbon emissions ultimately led her to oppose the measure. Representative Andy Story supported the bill, saying Alaska faces serious energy supply challenges, particularly in interior and south central communities. Story called the legislation a compromise that could help address future energy shortages and costs. Meanwhile, Senator Keel remains skeptical.
3: And so now we got to look at them, we got to analyze them and figure out, does this project need a tax break to happen, or is somebody asking for a free handout giveaway?
2: Keel says he's concerned about the project's overall cost, the possibility of state liability for overruns, and whether a 30-year tax break is truly necessary to make the pipeline financially viable. The bill would cut project-related property taxes by roughly 85% for three decades, while also adding consumer protections. The measure now heads to the Senate, where lawmakers have less than a week remaining in the special session to consider possible changes before the June 19th deadline. Juneau officials are ramping up preparations for another Glacial Lake outburst flood from Suicide Basin later this summer. At a flood preparedness open house last week, city, state, and federal agencies shared updates on flood protection efforts in the Mendenhall Valley. Officials say last year's HESCO barrier prevented major damage to most homes in the flood zone, but lessons learned are shaping this year's response. About 40 industrial pumps are being installed to handle groundwater seepage.
4: The pumps will be strategically placed behind phase one and phase two barriers with the purpose of taking water that may get behind the barriers unexpectedly and pumping it back into the river. CBJ will be operating these pumps, which can run for up to 24 hours without the need to be refueled and can run without an operator on site.
2: While crews are building a new 1,100-foot earthen berm near Back Loop Bridge to reduce flood risks. Emergency responders are also expanding staffing and preparing backup plans in case bridges become inaccessible during a flood. Researchers say Suicide Basin is currently holding about the same volume of water as last year, making a dramatically larger flood unlikely. However, officials do stress conditions can change quickly and are urging residents to stay informed, prepare evacuation plans, and follow flood warnings if issued.
5: It's never too early to start preparing for these kinds of events. Suicide Basin, the last several years, has become totally full before it's released, but it's important to remember that we can go from ready to go and totally skip step at any point. So we'd like to encourage folks to have a plan, have a go bag, and know what their emergency response plan looks like.
2: If you missed last week's open house, there are multiple other events planned for the coming weeks for preparation. Juneau Flood Solution Advocates will host a community discussion on June 25th from 6 to 8 p.m. at Chapel by the Lake. The National Weather Service is planning the People Behind Your Forecast Juneau Open House on June 27th. A community readiness panel will be hosted by K200 at Thunder Mountain Middle School with all your emergency representatives. And a sandbagging workshop will take place at Diamond Park Fieldhouse on July 11th. Now you're up to date with News of the North. I'm Grace Dumas.
1: 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Juneau weather for America's most beautiful capital city.
6: With occasional showers through much of today, temperatures will likely reach 58 for the high with a light southeast wind. Very active pattern continues for us into this evening as well. More widespread precipitation with a low 48. Cloudy with occasional showers again on Tuesday. Our high temperature 57. Light rain off and on Tuesday night. Our low will be in the upper 40s. Our next weather update is in less than 30 minutes. 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
4: 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Inspired by his mother, Bernadine, a local music teacher, Zach began performing at a young age before earning his captain's license and joining the team at Al Marine in Sitka. 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

0: Juno weather for America's most beautiful capital city.
1: With occasional showers through much of today, temperatures will likely reach 58 for the high with a light southeast wind. Very active pattern continues for us into this evening as well. More widespread precipitation with a low 48. Cloudy with occasional showers again on Tuesday. Our high temperature 57. Light rain off and on Tuesday night. Our low will be in the upper 40s. Our next weather update is in less than 30 minutes. This is Juno Media Center meteorologist Ann Holliday.
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4: From the capital city, I'm Grace Dumas, and here are the stories we're following this hour.
5: Alaska lawmakers meeting in special session have advanced legislation aimed at moving a long-discussed North Slope natural gas pipeline closer to reality. The House Finance Committee approved House Bill 381, which would largely replace state and local property taxes on pipeline infrastructure with a new revenue system tied to the amount of gas flowing through the project. Supporters say high property taxes have been a major obstacle to construction. The proposal backs a plan led by the Glenfarne Group to build an 800-mile pipeline from Prudhoe Bay to Cook Inlet, where natural gas would be liquefied for export. Juneau's three Democratic lawmakers are split over this legislation. The Alaska House voted 34-5 on Friday. Juneau Representative Sarah Hannon voted against the bill on the House floor despite supporting it earlier in the House Finance Committee. Hannon said the legislation was improved through negotiations, but concerns from constituents about climate impacts and carbon emissions ultimately led her to oppose the measure. Representative Andy Story supported the bill, saying Alaska faces serious energy supply challenges, particularly in interior and south central communities. Story called the legislation a compromise that could help address future energy shortages and costs. Meanwhile, Senator Keel remains skeptical.
6: And so now we got to look at them, we got to analyze them and figure out, does this project need a tax break to happen, or is somebody asking for a free handout giveaway?
5: Keel says he's concerned about the project's overall cost, the possibility of state liability for overruns, and whether a 30-year tax break is truly necessary to make the pipeline financially viable. The bill would cut project-related property taxes by roughly 85% for three decades, while also adding consumer protections. The measure now heads to the Senate, where lawmakers have less than a week remaining in the special session to consider possible changes before the June 19th deadline. Juneau officials are ramping up preparations for another Glacial Lake outburst flood from Suicide Basin later this summer. At a flood preparedness open house last week, city, state, and federal agencies shared updates on flood protection efforts in the Mendenhall Valley. Officials say last year's HESCO barrier prevented major damage to most homes in the flood zone, but lessons learned are shaping this year's response. About 40 industrial pumps are being installed to handle groundwater seepage.
7: The pumps will be strategically placed behind phase one and phase two barriers with the purpose of taking water that may get behind the barriers unexpectedly and pumping it back into the river. CBJ will be operating these pumps, which can run for up to 24 hours without the need to be refueled and can run without an operator on site.
5: While crews are building a new 1,100-foot earthen berm near Back Loop Bridge to reduce flood risks. Emergency responders are also expanding staffing and preparing backup plans in case bridges become inaccessible during a flood. Researchers say Suicide Basin is currently holding about the same volume of water as last year, making a dramatically larger flood unlikely. However, officials do stress conditions can change quickly and are urging residents to stay informed, prepare evacuation plans, and follow flood warnings if issued.
8: It's never too early to start preparing for these kinds of events. Suicide Basin, the last several years, has become totally full before its release, but it's important to remember that we can go from ready to go and totally skip step at any point. So we'd like to encourage folks to have a plan, have a go bag, and know what their emergency response plan looks like.
5: If you missed last week's open house, there are multiple other events planned for the coming weeks for preparation. Juneau Flood Solution Advocates will host a community discussion on June 25th from 6 to 8 p.m. at Chapel by the Lake. The National Weather Service is planning the People Behind Your Forecast Juneau Open House on June 27th. A community readiness panel will be hosted by K200 at Thunder Mountain Middle School with all your emergency representatives. And a sandbagging workshop will take place at Diamond Park Fieldhouse on July 11th. Now you're up to date with News of the North. I'm Grace Dumas.
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9: Juneau weather for America's most beautiful capital city.
10: With occasional showers through much of today, temperatures will likely reach 58 for the high with a light southeast wind. Very active pattern continues for us into this evening as well. More widespread precipitation with a low 48. Cloudy with occasional showers again on Tuesday. Our high temperature 57. Light rain off and on Tuesday night. Our low will be in the upper 40s. Our next weather update is in less than 30 minutes. This is Juno Media Center meteorologist Ann Holliday.
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skipping rocks, skipping rope, laughing at all my best friend's jokes. 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

0: Juno weather for America's most beautiful capital city.
1: With occasional showers through much of today, temperatures will likely reach 58 for the high with a light southeast wind. Very active pattern continues for us into this evening as well. More widespread precipitation with a low 48. Cloudy with occasional showers again on Tuesday. Our high temperature 57. Light rain off and on Tuesday night. Our low will be in the upper 40s. Our next weather update is in less than 30 minutes. This is Juno Media Center meteorologist Dan Holliday.
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I caught the first bus I could hop from there. But all of this glitter is getting dark. There's concrete growing in the city park.

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4: From the capital city, I'm Grace Dumas, and here are the stories we're following this hour.
5: Alaska lawmakers meeting in special session have advanced legislation aimed at moving a long-discussed North Slope natural gas pipeline closer to reality. The House Finance Committee approved House Bill 381, which would largely replace state and local property taxes on pipeline infrastructure with a new revenue system tied to the amount of gas flowing through the project. Supporters say high property taxes have been a major obstacle to construction. The proposal backs a plan led by the Glenfarne Group to build an 800-mile pipeline from Prudhoe Bay to Cook Inlet, where natural gas would be liquefied for export. Juneau's three Democratic lawmakers are split over this legislation. The Alaska House voted 34-5 on Friday. Juneau Representative Sarah Hannon voted against the bill on the House floor despite supporting it earlier in the House Finance Committee. Hannon said the legislation was improved through negotiations, but concerns from constituents about climate impacts and carbon emissions ultimately led her to oppose the measure. Representative Andy Story supported the bill, saying Alaska faces serious energy supply challenges, particularly in interior and south central communities. Story called the legislation a compromise that could help address future energy shortages and costs. Meanwhile, Senator Keel remains skeptical.
6: And so now we got to look at them, we got to analyze them and figure out, does this project need a tax break to happen, or is somebody asking for a free handout giveaway?
5: Keel says he's concerned about the project's overall cost, the possibility of state liability for overruns, and whether a 30-year tax break is truly necessary to make the pipeline financially viable. The bill would cut project-related property taxes by roughly 85% for three decades, while also adding consumer protections. The measure now heads to the Senate, where lawmakers have less than a week remaining in the special session to consider possible changes before the June 19th deadline. Juneau officials are ramping up preparations for another Glacial Lake outburst flood from Suicide Basin later this summer. At a flood preparedness open house last week, city, state, and federal agencies shared updates on flood protection efforts in the Mendenhall Valley. Officials say last year's HESCO barrier prevented major damage to most homes in the flood zone, but lessons learned are shaping this year's response. About 40 industrial pumps are being installed to handle groundwater seepage.
7: The pumps will be strategically placed behind phase one and phase two barriers with the purpose of taking water that may get behind the barriers unexpectedly and pumping it back into the river. CBJ will be operating these pumps, which can run for up to 24 hours without the need to be refueled and can run without an operator on site.
5: While crews are building a new 1,100-foot earthen berm near Back Loop Bridge to reduce flood risks. Emergency responders are also expanding staffing and preparing backup plans in case bridges become inaccessible during a flood. Researchers say Suicide Basin is currently holding about the same volume of water as last year, making a dramatically larger flood unlikely. However, officials do stress conditions can change quickly and are urging residents to stay informed, prepare evacuation plans, and follow flood warnings if issued.
8: It's never too early to start preparing for these kinds of events. Suicide Basin, the last several years, has become totally full before its release, but it's important to remember that we can go from ready to go and totally skip step at any point. So we'd like to encourage folks to have a plan, have a go bag, and know what their emergency response plan looks like.
5: If you missed last week's open house, there are multiple other events planned for the coming weeks for preparation. Juneau Flood Solution Advocates will host a community discussion on June 25th from 6 to 8 p.m. at Chapel by the Lake. The National Weather Service is planning the People Behind Your Forecast Juneau Open House on June 27th. A community readiness panel will be hosted by K200 at Thunder Mountain Middle School with all your emergency representatives. And a sandbagging workshop will take place at Diamond Park Fieldhouse on July 11th. Now you're up to date with News of the North. I'm Grace Dumas.
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10: Juneau weather for America's most beautiful capital city.
11: With occasional showers through much of today, temperatures will likely reach 58 for the high with a light southeast wind. Very active pattern continues for us into this evening as well. More widespread precipitation with a low 48. Cloudy with occasional showers again on Tuesday. Our high temperature 57. Light rain off and on Tuesday night. Our low will be in the upper 40s. Our next weather update is in less than 30 minutes. This is Juno Media Center meteorologist Ann Holliday.
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2: From the capital city, I'm Jim Miller, and these are the stories we're following this hour. Juneau's three Democratic lawmakers split over legislation aimed at advancing a long-discussed North Slope natural gas pipeline project. Alaska House voting Friday to approve House Bill 381, which would significantly reduce property taxes on Alaska LNG project infrastructure, that in efforts to encourage construction of the massive gas line. Juneau Rep. Sarah Hannon voted against the bill on the House floor despite supporting it earlier in the House Finance Committee. Hannon said the legislation was improved through negotiations, but concerns from constituents about climate impacts and carbon emissions ultimately led to her oppose the measure. Rep. Andy Story supporting the bill, saying Alaska faces serious energy supply challenges, particularly in interior and south central communities. Story called the legislation a compromise that could help address future energy shortages and costs. Meanwhile, Senator Jesse Keel remains skeptical.
3: And so now we got to look at them, we got to analyze them and figure out, does this project need a tax break to happen? Or is somebody asking for a free handout giveaway?
2: Keel says he's concerned about the project's overall cost, the possibility of state liability for overruns, and whether a 30-year tax break is truly necessary to make the pipeline financially viable. The bill would cut project-related property taxes by roughly 85% for three decades, while also adding consumer protections, a Fairbanks spur line, and a community impact fund. Measure now heads to the Senate, where lawmakers have less than a week remaining in the special session to consider possible changes before the June 19th. deadline. And Juneau officials ramping up preparations for another potential glacial lake outburst flood from Suicide Basin later this summer. At a flood preparedness open house last week, city, state, and federal agencies shared updates on flood protection efforts in the Mendenhall Valley. They say last year's HESCO barriers prevented major damage to most homes in the flood zone, but lessons learned are shaping this year's response. About 40 industrial pumps are being installed to handle groundwater seepage.
4: The pumps will be strategically placed behind Phase 1 and Phase 2 barriers, with the purpose of taking water that may get behind the barriers unexpectedly and pumping it back into the river. CBJ will be operating these pumps, which can run for up to 24 hours without the need to be refueled and can run without an operator on site.
2: While crews are building a new 1,100-foot earthen berm near Back Loop Road to reduce flood risk, emergency responders are also expanding staffing and preparing to back up plans in case bridges become inaccessible during a flood. Researchers say Suicide Basin is currently holding about the same volume of water as last year, making a dramatically larger flood unlikely. However, officials stress conditions can change quickly. They're urging residents to stay informed, prepare evacuation plans, and follow flood warnings if issued.
5: It's never too early to start preparing for these kinds of events. Suicide Basin, the last several years, has become totally full before its release, but it's important to remember that we can go from ready to go and totally skip step at any point. So we'd like to encourage folks to have a plan, have a go bag, and know what their emergency response plan looks like.
2: A proposed $500 million cruise ship port on the backside of Douglas Island moving forward, but residents and tourism leaders still have questions. In a story by KTOO Gold Belt Incorporated, unveiled new details last week about its Gold Belt Omni development, a partnership with Royal Caribbean that would create Juneau's sixth cruise dock just beyond the end of Douglas Highway. The project would be built in phases, beginning with dock facilities and a welcome center, and could eventually include employee housing, childcare, and a replica Tlingit Village. Gold Belt President and CEO McHugh Pierre says the goal is to spread tourism activity and economic benefits beyond downtown Juneau, but North Douglas residents raise concerns about traffic, recreation access, and the project's long-term impact on the area. Pierre also said Gold Belt does not support Juneau's voluntary five-day ship cruise limit. Proposal still requires city approval and public review. Gold Belt hopes to open the port in 2028. A coordinated rescue effort on the Mount Roberts helped bring an injured hiker to safety last Thursday after he suffered serious leg injury on a steep section of trail. Capital City Fire Rescue responded. They say the 18-year-old man reported hearing a snap before suffering a significant lower leg injury. Because of the rugged terrain and remote location, rescuers launched a technical rescue operation involving Capital City Fire Rescue, Juneau Mountain Rescue, and helicopter support. Officials say the incident highlights the challenges of emergency response in Juneau's backcountry and the importance of cooperation between public safety agencies and volunteer rescue organizations. Now you're up to date with News of the North. I'm Jim Miller.
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6: Juneau weather for America's most beautiful capital city.
7: With occasional showers through much of today, temperatures will likely reach 58 for the high with a light southeast wind. Very active pattern continues for us into this evening as well. More widespread precipitation with a low 48. Cloudy with occasional showers again on Tuesday. Our high temperature 57. Light rain off and on Tuesday night. Our low will be in the upper 40s. Our next weather update is in less than 30 minutes. This is Juneau Media Center meteorologist Ann Holliday.
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0: Juneau weather for America's most beautiful capital city.
1: With occasional showers through much of today, temperatures will likely reach 58 for the high with a light southeast wind. Very active pattern continues for us into this evening as well. More widespread precipitation with a low 48. Cloudy with occasional showers again on Tuesday. Our high temperature 57. Light rain off and on Tuesday night. Our low will be in the upper 40s. Our next weather update is in less than 30 minutes. This is Juneau Media Center meteorologist Dan Holliday.
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2: From the capital city, I'm Jim Miller, and these are the stories we're following this hour. Juneau's three Democratic lawmakers split over legislation aimed at advancing a long-discussed North Slope natural gas pipeline project. Alaska House voting Friday to approve House Bill 381, which would significantly reduce property taxes on Alaska LNG project infrastructure, that in efforts to encourage construction of the massive gas line. Juneau Rep. Sarah Hannon voted against the bill on the House floor despite supporting it earlier in the House Finance Committee. Hannon said the legislation was improved through negotiations, but concerns from constituents about climate impacts and carbon emissions ultimately led to her oppose the measure. Rep. Andy Story supporting the bill, saying Alaska faces serious energy supply challenges, particularly in interior and south central communities. Story called the legislation a compromise that could help address future energy shortages and costs. Meanwhile, Senator Jesse Keel remains skeptical.
3: And so now we got to look at them, we got to analyze them and figure out, does this project need a tax break to happen? Or is somebody asking for a free handout giveaway?
2: Keel says he's concerned about the project's overall cost, the possibility of state liability for overruns, and whether a 30-year tax break is truly necessary to make the pipeline financially viable. The bill would cut project-related property taxes by roughly 85% for three decades, while also adding consumer protections, a Fairbanks spur line, and a community impact fund. The measure now heads to the Senate, where lawmakers have less than a week remaining in the special session to consider possible changes before the June 19th. Deadline. And Juneau officials ramping up preparations for another potential glacial lake outburst flood from Suicide Basin later this summer. At a flood preparedness open house last week, city, state, and federal agencies shared updates on flood protection efforts in the Mendenhall Valley. They say last year's HESCO barriers prevented major damage to most homes in the flood zone, but lessons learned are shaping this year's response. About 40 industrial pumps are being installed to handle groundwater seepage.
4: The pumps will be strategically placed behind Phase 1 and Phase 2 barriers, with the purpose of taking water that may get behind the barriers unexpectedly and pumping it back into the river. CBJ will be operating these pumps, which can run for up to 24 hours without the need to be refueled and can run without an operator on site.
2: While crews are building a new 1,100-foot earthen berm near Back Loop Road to reduce flood risk, emergency responders are also expanding staffing and preparing to back up plans in case bridges become inaccessible during a flood. Researchers say Suicide Basin is currently holding about the same volume of water as last year, making a dramatically larger flood unlikely. However, officials stress conditions can change quickly. They're urging residents to stay informed, prepare evacuation plans, and follow flood warnings if issued.
5: It's never too early to start preparing for these kinds of events. Suicide Basin, the last several years, has become totally full before its release, but it's important to remember that we can go from ready to go and totally skip step at any point. So we'd like to encourage folks to have a plan, have a go bag, and know what their emergency response plan looks like.
2: A proposed $500 million cruise ship port on the backside of Douglas Island moving forward, but residents and tourism leaders still have questions. In a story by KTOO Gold Belt Incorporated, unveiled new details last week about its Gold Belt Omni development, a partnership with Royal Caribbean that would create Juneau's sixth cruise dock just beyond the end of Douglas Highway. The project would be built in phases, beginning with dock facilities and a welcome center, and could eventually include employee housing, childcare, and a replica Tlingit Village. Gold Belt President and CEO McHugh Pierre says the goal is to spread tourism activity and economic benefits beyond downtown Juneau, but North Douglas residents raise concerns about traffic, recreation access, and the project's long-term impact on the area. Pierre also said Gold Belt does not support Juneau's voluntary five-day ship cruise limit. Proposal still requires city approval and public review. Gold Belt hopes to open the port in 2028. A coordinated rescue effort on the Mount Roberts helped bring an injured hiker to safety last Thursday after he suffered serious leg injury on a steep section of trail. Capital City Fire Rescue responded. They say the 18-year-old man reported hearing a snap before suffering a significant lower leg injury. Because of the rugged terrain and remote location, rescuers launched a technical rescue operation involving Capital City Fire Rescue, Juneau Mountain Rescue, and helicopter support. Officials say the incident highlights the challenges of emergency response in Juneau's backcountry and the importance of cooperation between public safety agencies and volunteer rescue organizations. Now you're up to date with News of the North. I'm Jim Miller.
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6: Juneau weather for America's most beautiful capital city.
7: With occasional showers through much of today, temperatures will likely reach 58 for the high with a light southeast wind. Very active pattern continues for us into this evening as well. More widespread precipitation with a low 48. Cloudy with occasional showers again on Tuesday. Our high temperature 57. Light rain off and on Tuesday night. Our low will be in the upper 40s. Our next weather update is in less than 30 minutes. This is Juneau Media Center meteorologist Ann Holliday.
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Talk 105, Juno's Country Station. It's Tori. Oh, happy Monday to you. I hope you had a great weekend. We had so many fun things happening over the weekend. Hope you enjoyed all of them. I feel like it went by really fast, right? Oh, but here we are together. We're going to do this together. We've got great music. There are so many other fun things happening this week and this weekend, which, by the way, is the first weekend of summer officially. I am here for it. And also, you know, the little nerd in me has some kind of cool information. That's next.

0: Talk of 105 in beautiful Juneau. It's Tori. You know, or you may know, that I am just a little bit of a nerd. I love learning little fun facts about things, but especially when it comes for things that are just really good for us, our mental health, our brains, our bodies. And so I just read this that, you know, instead of saying, I'm really bad at this, like I could say, I'm really bad at math. But instead of saying, I'm bad at this, say, I'm new to this. And it rewires your brain. So if you say, I'm bad at this, your brain shuts down. Okay, not doing that. But if you say, I'm new to this, your brain turns on and gets curious. It's just a different way. It's neuroplasticity in real time. Okay, so next time you feel like something's going to be challenging, just say, I'm new to this.
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5: 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They're not here to serve you. Your agent is. And having a local agent that can help you through the claims process can really help you with a lot of heartache avoidance later. Also, you know, we give to our local community. 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And having a local agent helps you. 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And it really helps you maximize what you're getting back from your insurance company. So, yeah, look local first.
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0: Rock 105. Oh, man. Okay, so if you know me, you know I'm a runner, and summer is coming this weekend officially, and put it all together. I love this so much. Only Fools Run at Night. It's a 5K or a 1 mile option. Yes, we are doing this together to celebrate the longest day of the year. Family, friends, running buddies, all of them. And there's going to be prizes for the most creative group and individual costumes. Yes, wear a costume. Break out the tutus, whatever you got. We're starting at Centennial Hall, and it's going to be a beautiful run. I love how light it stays so late. You can just register right there. And this proceeds the benefits Juno Douglas High School cross country team. Yes, we're going to support our runners and our future runners. Go to raceentry.com to sign up. See you there.
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0: It's Tori, Taco 105 in gorgeous Juneau on your Monday. Yes, Monday, you and me together. Today's quote, sometimes the breakthrough isn't getting what you wanted. It's realizing you no longer need it.
1: Juneau weather for America's most beautiful capital city.
2: With occasional showers through much of today, temperatures will likely reach 58 for the high with a light southeast wind. Very active pattern continues for us into this evening as well. More widespread precipitation with a low 48. Cloudy with occasional showers again on Tuesday. Our high temperature 57. Light rain off and on Tuesday night. Our low will be in the upper 40s. Our next weather update is in less than 30 minutes. This is Juneau Media Center meteorologist Ann Holliday.
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2: From the capital city, I'm Jim Miller, and these are the stories we're following this hour. Juneau's three Democratic lawmakers split over legislation aimed at advancing a long-discussed North Slope natural gas pipeline project. Alaska House voting Friday to approve House Bill 381, which would significantly reduce property taxes on Alaska LNG project infrastructure, that in efforts to encourage construction of the massive gas line. Juneau Rep. Sarah Hannon voted against the bill on the House floor despite supporting it earlier in the House Finance Committee. Hannon said the legislation was improved through negotiations, but concerns from constituents about climate impacts and carbon emissions ultimately led to her oppose the measure. Rep. Andy Story supporting the bill, saying Alaska faces serious energy supply challenges, particularly in interior and south central communities. Story called the legislation a compromise that could help address future energy shortages and cost. Meanwhile, Senator Jesse Keel remains skeptical.
3: And so now we got to look at them, we got to analyze them and figure out, does this project need a tax break to happen? Or is somebody asking for a free handout giveaway?
2: Keel says he's concerned about the project's overall cost, the possibility of state liability for overruns, and whether a 30-year tax break is truly necessary to make the pipeline financially viable. The bill would cut project-related property taxes by roughly 85% for three decades, while also adding consumer protections, a Fairbanks spur line, and a community impact fund. The measure now heads to the Senate, where lawmakers have less than a week remaining in the special session to consider possible changes before the June 19th deadline. And Juneau officials ramping up preparations for another potential glacial lake outburst flood from Suicide Basin later this summer. At a flood preparedness open house last week, city, state, and federal agencies shared updates on flood protection efforts in the Mendenhall Valley. They say last year's HESCO barriers prevented major damage to most homes in the flood zone, but lessons learned are shaping this year's response. About 40 industrial pumps are being installed to handle groundwater seepage.
4: The pumps will be strategically placed behind phase one and phase two barriers, with the purpose of taking water that may get behind the barriers unexpectedly and pumping it back into the river. CBJ will be operating these pumps, which can run for up to 24 hours without the need to be refueled and can run without an operator on site.
2: While crews are building a new 1,100-foot earthen berm near Back Loop Road to reduce flood risk, emergency responders are also expanding staffing and preparing to back up plans in case bridges become inaccessible during a flood. Researchers say Suicide Basin is currently holding about the same volume of water as last year, making a dramatically larger flood unlikely. However, officials stress conditions can change quickly. They're urging residents to stay informed, prepare evacuation plans, and follow flood warnings if issued.
5: It's never too early to start preparing for these kinds of events. Suicide Basin, the last several years, has become totally full before its release, but it's important to remember that we can go from ready to go and totally skip step at any point. So we'd like to encourage folks to have a plan, have a go bag, and know what their emergency response plan looks like.
2: A proposed $500 million cruise ship port on the backside of Douglas Island moving forward, but residents and tourism leaders still have questions. In a story by KTOO Gold Belt Incorporated, unveiled new details last week about its Gold Belt Omni development, a partnership with Royal Caribbean that would create Juneau's sixth cruise dock just beyond the end of Douglas Highway. The project would be built in phases, beginning with dock facilities and a welcome center, and could eventually include employee housing, childcare, and a replica Tlingit Village. Gold Belt President and CEO McHugh Pierre says the goal is to spread tourism activity and economic benefits beyond downtown Juneau, but North Douglas residents raise concerns about traffic, recreation access, and the project's long-term impact on the area. Pierre also said Gold Belt does not support Juneau's voluntary five-day ship cruise limit. Proposal still requires city approval and public review. Gold Belt hopes to open the port in 2028. A coordinated rescue effort on the Mount Roberts helped bring an injured hiker to safety last Thursday after he suffered serious leg injury on a steep section of trail. Capital City Fire Rescue responded. They say the 18-year-old man reported hearing a snap before suffering a significant lower leg injury. Because of the rugged terrain and remote location, rescuers launched a technical rescue operation involving Capital City Fire Rescue, Juneau Mountain Rescue, and helicopter support. Officials say the incident highlights the challenges of emergency response in Juneau's backcountry and the importance of cooperation between public safety agencies and volunteer rescue organizations. Now you're up to date with News of the North. I'm Jim Miller.
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6: Juneau weather for America's most beautiful capital city.
7: With occasional showers through much of today, temperatures will likely reach 58 for the high with a light southeast wind. Very active pattern continues for us into this evening as well. More widespread precipitation with a low 48. Cloudy with occasional showers again on Tuesday. Our high temperature 57. Light rain off and on Tuesday night. Our low will be in the upper 40s. Our next weather update is in less than 30 minutes. This is Juneau Media Center meteorologist Dan Holliday.
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so excited for Gold Rush Days. It's this weekend. It's Tori Talking 105. Oh, man, nothing says summer like Gold Rush Days, and Gold Rush Days happening when it officially becomes summer. On Saturday and Sunday, that is the first day of summer. So excited. Savico Park, there's going to be so many great events. I mean, this is the industry that really built Alaska, right? And to be able to get out and do some of the things that the people before us did, you know, some of the logging. And I am telling you, anytime I see somebody running on those logs, my heart just absolutely stops. But it's going to be a blast, and it's a great way to just celebrate our history and each other and just plain old have some fun. Go to JunoGoldRushDays.com, both Saturday and Sunday.

0: It's Tori, Talk of 105. Yes, I do have a love for reality TV. I'm going to admit that wholeheartedly. I've been caught up in Summer House. They've had all three reunions, but now they're going to have the Summer House Aftermath. That's going to be, if you're like me and you're streaming Peacock, that's where it is. It'll be Wednesday when we get to see it. But Lindsay sits down with Amanda, and I've seen the trailers. Woo! Lindsay and her tough love. But Kyle sits down with West. Oh, man, I love being a fly on the wall for that conversation. Sierra, by the way, is now one of the hosts on Love Island, another reality show. And I watched that over the weekend and got caught up with that. She's hosting the kind of the after sun, the after show party. She is killing it. I love that for her. Also, there's a new Below Deck Mediterranean with Captain Sandy. Last week was the first episode, already so good. And that is going to be, for us who are watching it on Peacock, it's going to be on Tuesday. I know, reality TV, so much fun.
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0: 105. It's Tori. I have a black lab named Hank. You might know this already because I talk about him a lot. But I can't imagine a life without him. All my dogs, you know, in the past, and cats also, have just been so special to me. I love rescuing and adopting, and I love making sure that our local dogs and cats get adopted as well. And we have so many beautiful animals at Juno Animal Rescue. And they're putting together a really fun fundraiser, but it's whale watching, which is like one of my most favorite things to do. It's Saturday, June 27th, 5:30 to 8:30. Go to the Juno Animal Rescue website, and then you can get all the information. It's going to leave from Stater Harbor, and it's just going to be so fun. There's going to be refreshments, and all for our beautiful local animals. And let's find them all homes.
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0: Rocket 105. It's Tori. Over the weekend, I was on Facebook and one of my friends posted the most beautiful picture. It's just, I mean, classic Juno with the glacier in the background and the flowers blooming, and just said, this is why we live here. And I was like, ah, yes. So beautiful. I mean, it really is just the most beautiful place. And that's why I love social media. And I know, you know, sometimes it can get to be too much, but I love that kind of connection. And please reach out to me. I'd love to connect with you on Facebook or Instagram. You can find me Tori Peck or Tori the Voice. You can find me either way, but I'd love to connect with you.
1: Juno weather for America's most beautiful capital city.
2: With occasional showers through much of today, temperatures will likely reach 58 for the high with a light southeast wind. Very active pattern continues for us into this evening as well. More widespread precipitation with a low 48. Cloudy with occasional showers again on Tuesday. Our high temperature 57. Light rain off and on Tuesday night. Our low will be in the upper 40s. Our next weather update is in less than 30 minutes. This is Juno Media Center meteorologist Ann Holliday.
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4: From the capital city, I'm Jim Miller, and these are the stories we're following this hour. Juneau's three Democratic lawmakers split over legislation aimed at advancing a long-discussed North Slope natural gas pipeline project. Alaska House voting Friday to approve House Bill 381, which would significantly reduce property taxes on Alaska LNG project infrastructure, that in efforts to encourage construction of the massive gas line. Juneau Rep. Sarah Hannon voted against the bill on the House floor despite supporting it earlier in the House Finance Committee. Hannon said the legislation was improved through negotiations, but concerns from constituents about climate impacts and carbon emissions ultimately led to her oppose the measure. Rep. Andy Story supporting the bill, saying Alaska faces serious energy supply challenges, particularly in interior and south central communities. Story called the legislation a compromise that could help address future energy shortages and costs. Meanwhile, Senator Jesse Keel remains skeptical.
5: And so now we got to look at them, we got to analyze them and figure out, does this project need a tax break to happen? Or is somebody asking for a free handout giveaway?
4: Keel says he's concerned about the project's overall cost, the possibility of state liability for overruns, and whether a 30-year tax break is truly necessary to make the pipeline financially viable. The bill would cut project-related property taxes by roughly 85% for three decades, while also adding consumer protections, a Fairbanks spur line, and a community impact fund. The measure now heads to the Senate, where lawmakers have less than a week remaining in the special session to consider possible changes before the June 19th. Deadline. And Juneau officials ramping up preparations for another potential glacial lake outburst flood from Suicide Basin later this summer. At a flood preparedness open house last week, city, state, and federal agencies shared updates on flood protection efforts in the Mendenhall Valley. They say last year's HESCO barriers prevented major damage to most homes in the flood zone, but lessons learned are shaping this year's response. About 40 industrial pumps are being installed to handle groundwater seepage.
6: The pumps will be strategically placed behind Phase 1 and Phase 2 barriers, with the purpose of taking water that may get behind the barriers unexpectedly and pumping it back into the river. CBJ will be operating these pumps, which can run for up to 24 hours without the need to be refueled and can run without an operator on site.
4: While crews are building a new 1,100-foot earthen berm near Back Loop Road to reduce flood risk, emergency responders are also expanding staffing and preparing to back up plans in case bridges become inaccessible during a flood. Researchers say Suicide Basin is currently holding about the same volume of water as last year, making a dramatically larger flood unlikely. However, officials stress conditions can change quickly. They're urging residents to stay informed, prepare evacuation plans, and follow flood warnings if issued.
7: It's never too early to start preparing for these kinds of events. Suicide Basin, the last several years, has become totally full before its release, but it's important to remember that we can go from ready to go and totally skip step at any point. So I'd like to encourage folks to have a plan, have a go bag, and know what their emergency response plan looks like.
4: A proposed $500 million cruise ship port on the backside of Douglas Island moving forward, but residents and tourism leaders still have questions. In a story by KTOO Gold Belt Incorporated, unveiled new details last week about its Gold Belt Omni development, a partnership with Royal Caribbean that would create Juneau's sixth cruise dock just beyond the end of Douglas Highway. The project would be built in phases, beginning with dock facilities and a welcome center, and could eventually include employee housing, childcare, and a replica Tlingit Village. Gold Belt President and CEO McHugh Pierre says the goal is to spread tourism activity and economic benefits beyond downtown Juneau, but North Douglas residents raise concerns about traffic, recreation access, and the project's long-term impact on the area. Pierre also said Gold Belt does not support Juneau's voluntary five-day ship cruise limit. Proposal still requires city approval and public review. Gold Belt hopes to open the port in 2028. A coordinated rescue effort on the Mount Roberts helped bring an injured hiker to safety last Thursday after he suffered serious leg injury on a steep section of trail. Capital City Fire Rescue responded They say the 18-year-old man reported hearing a snap before suffering a significant lower leg injury. Because of the rugged terrain and remote location, rescuers launched a technical rescue operation involving Capital City Fire Rescue, Juneau Mountain Rescue, and helicopter support. Officials say the incident highlights the challenges of emergency response in Juneau's backcountry and the importance of cooperation between public safety agencies and volunteer rescue organizations. Now you're up to date with News of the North. I'm Jim Miller.
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2: Juneau weather for America's most beautiful capital city.
8: We have a stronger system pushing from west to east that will bring us some moderate to heavy rainfall from time to time today. Toward the end of the week, we'll have a slow drying trend with warmer temperatures. Occasional rain with a high temperature in the upper 50s today, a very light southeast wind. Showers continue into this evening and overnight, a low 48, and occasional rain on Tuesday with a high back in the upper 50s. Our next weather update is in less than 30 minutes. This is Juneau Media Center meteorologist Ann Holliday.
9: I'm Mary Peltola. 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

Talk 105, Juno's Country Station. It's Tori. Oh, happy Monday to you. I hope you had a great weekend. We had so many fun things happening over the weekend. Hope you enjoyed all of them. I feel like it went by really fast, right? Oh, but here we are together. We're going to do this together. We've got great music. There are so many other fun things happening this week and this weekend, which, by the way, is the first weekend of summer officially. I am here for it. And also, you know, the little nerd in me has some kind of cool information. That's next.

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0: Talk to 105 in beautiful Juneau. It's Tori. You know, or you may know, that I am just a little bit of a nerd. I love learning little fun facts about things, but especially when it comes for things that are just really good for us, our mental health, our brains, our bodies. And so I just read this that, you know, instead of saying, I'm really bad at this, like I could say, I'm really bad at math. But instead of saying, I'm bad at this, say, I'm new to this. And it rewires your brain. So if you say, I'm bad at this, your brain shuts down. Okay, not doing that. But if you say, I'm new to this, your brain turns on and gets curious. It's just a different way. It's neuroplasticity in real time. Okay, so next time you feel like something's going to be challenging, just say, I'm new to this.
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0: 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Oh man. Okay, so if you know me, you know I'm a runner, and summer is coming this weekend officially, and put it all together. I love this so much. Only Fools Run at Night. It's a 5K or a 1 mile option. Yes, we are doing this together to celebrate the longest day of the year. Family, friends, running buddies, all of them. And there's going to be prizes for the most creative group and individual costumes. Yes, wear a costume. Break out the tutus, whatever you got. We're starting at Centennial Hall. And it's going to be a beautiful run. I love how light it stays so late. You can just register right there. And this proceeds the benefits Juno Douglas High School cross country team. Yes, we're going to support our runners and our future runners. Go to raceentry.com to sign up. See you there.
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0: It's Tori, Taku 105 in gorgeous Juneau on your Monday. Yes, Monday, you and me together. Today's quote, sometimes the breakthrough isn't getting what you wanted. It's realizing you no longer need it.
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2: We have a stronger system pushing from west to east that will bring us some moderate to heavy rainfall from time to time today. Toward the end of the week, we'll have a slow drying trend with warmer temperatures. Occasional rain with a high temperature in the upper 50s today, a very light southeast wind. Showers continue into this evening and overnight, a low 48, and occasional rain on Tuesday with a high back in the upper 50s. Our next weather update is in less than 30 minutes. This is Juneau Media Center meteorologist Ann Holliday.
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5: From the capital city, I'm Jim Miller, and these are the stories we're following this hour. Juneau's three Democratic lawmakers split over legislation aimed at advancing a long-discussed North Slope natural gas pipeline project. Alaska House voting Friday to approve House Bill 381, which would significantly reduce property taxes on Alaska LNG project infrastructure, that in efforts to encourage construction of the massive gas line. Juneau Rep. Sarah Hannon voted against the bill on the House floor despite supporting it earlier in the House Finance Committee. Hannon said the legislation was improved through negotiations, but concerns from constituents about climate impacts and carbon emissions ultimately led to her oppose the measure. Rep. Andy Story supporting the bill, saying Alaska faces serious energy supply challenges, particularly in interior and south central communities. Story called the legislation a compromise that could help address future energy shortages and costs. Meanwhile, Senator Jesse Keel remains skeptical.
6: And so now we got to look at them, we got to analyze them and figure out, does this project need a tax break to happen? Or is somebody asking for a free handout giveaway?
5: Keel says he's concerned about the project's overall cost, the possibility of state liability for overruns, and whether a 30-year tax break is truly necessary to make the pipeline financially viable. The bill would cut project-related property taxes by roughly 85% for three decades, while also adding consumer protections, a Fairbanks spur line, and a community impact fund. The measure now heads to the Senate, where lawmakers have less than a week remaining in the special session to consider possible changes before the June 19th. Deadline. And Juneau officials ramping up preparations for another potential glacial lake outburst flood from Suicide Basin later this summer. At a flood preparedness open house last week, city, state, and federal agencies shared updates on flood protection efforts in the Mendenhall Valley. They say last year's HESCO barriers prevented major damage to most homes in the flood zone, but lessons learned are shaping this year's response. About 40 industrial pumps are being installed to handle groundwater seepage.
7: The pumps will be strategically placed behind Phase 1 and Phase 2 barriers, with the purpose of taking water that may get behind the barriers unexpectedly and pumping it back into the river. CBJ will be operating these pumps, which can run for up to 24 hours without the need to be refueled and can run without an operator on site.
5: While crews are building a new 1,100-foot earthen berm near Back Loop Road to reduce flood risk, emergency responders are also expanding staffing and preparing to back up plans in case bridges become inaccessible during a flood. Researchers say Suicide Basin is currently holding about the same volume of water as last year, making a dramatically larger flood unlikely. However, officials stress conditions can change quickly. They're urging residents to stay informed, prepare evacuation plans, and follow flood warnings if issued.
8: It's never too early to start preparing for these kinds of events. Suicide Basin, the last several years, has become totally full before it's released, but it's important to remember that we can go from ready to go and totally skip step at any point. So we'd like to encourage folks to have a plan, have a go bag, and know what their emergency response plan looks like.
5: A proposed $500 million cruise ship port on the backside of Douglas Island moving forward, but residents and tourism leaders still have questions. In a story by KTOO Gold Belt Incorporated, unveiled new details last week about its Gold Belt Omni development, a partnership with Royal Caribbean that would create Juneau's sixth cruise dock just beyond the end of Douglas Highway. The project would be built in phases, beginning with dock facilities and a welcome center, and could eventually include employee housing, childcare, and a replica Tlingit Village. Gold Belt President and CEO McHugh Pierre says the goal is to spread tourism activity and economic benefits beyond downtown Juneau, but North Douglas residents raise concerns about traffic, recreation access, and the project's long-term impact on the area. Pierre also said Gold Belt does not support Juneau's voluntary five-day ship cruise limit. Proposal still requires city approval and public review. Gold Belt hopes to open the port in 2028. A coordinated rescue effort on the Mount Roberts helped bring an injured hiker to safety last Thursday after he suffered serious leg injury on a steep section of trail. Capital City Fire Rescue responded They say the 18-year-old man reported hearing a snap before suffering a significant lower leg injury. Because of the rugged terrain and remote location, rescuers launched a technical rescue operation involving Capital City Fire Rescue, Juneau Mountain Rescue, and helicopter support. Officials say the incident highlights the challenges of emergency response in Juneau's backcountry and the importance of cooperation between public safety agencies and volunteer rescue organizations. Now you're up to date with News of the North. I'm Jim Miller.
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9: Juneau weather for America's most beautiful capital city.
10: We have a stronger system pushing from west to east that will bring us some moderate to heavy rainfall from time to time today. Toward the end of the week, we'll have a slow drying trend with warmer temperatures. Occasional rain with a high temperature in the upper 50s today, a very light southeast wind. Showers continue into this evening and overnight till low 48, and occasional rain on Tuesday with a high back in the upper 50s. Our next weather update is in less than 30 minutes. This is Juneau Media Center meteorologist Dan Holliday.
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0: so excited for Gold Rush Days. It's this weekend. It's Tori Talking 105. Oh, man, nothing says summer like Gold Rush Days, and Gold Rush Days happening when it officially becomes summer. On Saturday and Sunday, that is the first day of summer. So excited. Savico Park, there's going to be so many great events. I mean, this is the industry that really built Alaska, right? And to be able to get out and do some of the things that the people before us did, you know, some of the logging. And I am telling you, anytime I see somebody running on those logs, my heart just absolutely stops. But it's going to be a blast. And it's a great way to just celebrate our history and each other and just plain old have some fun. 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

0: It's Tori talking 105. Yes, I do have a love for reality TV. I'm going to admit that wholeheartedly. I've been caught up in Summer House. They've had all three reunions, but now they're going to have the Summer House aftermath. That's going to be, if you're like me and you're streaming Peacock, that's where it is. It'll be Wednesday when we get to see it. But Lindsay sits down with Amanda, and I've seen the trailers. Woo! Lindsay and her tough love. But Kyle sits down with West. Oh, man, I love being a fly on the wall for that conversation. Sierra, by the way, is now one of the hosts on Love Island, another reality show. And I watched that over the weekend and got caught up with that. She's hosting the kind of the after sun, the after show party. She is killing it. I love that for her. Also, there's a new Below Deck Mediterranean with Captain Sandy. Last week was the first episode, already so good. And that is going to be for us who are watching it on Peacock. It's going to be on Tuesday. I know, reality TV. So much fun.
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2: Woo-hoo! 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

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We'd make out in a crowd somewhere. 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It's hard to believe that was me and you. Now we keep saying that we're okay, but I don't wanna settle for good, not great.

0: 105. It's Tori. I have a black lab named Hank. You might know this already because I talk about him a lot. But I can't imagine life without him. All my dogs, you know, in the past, and cats also, have just been so special to me. I love rescuing and adopting, and I love making sure that our local dogs and cats get adopted as well. And we have so many beautiful animals at Juno Animal Rescue. And they're putting together a really fun fundraiser, but it's whale watching, which is like one of my most favorite things to do. It's Saturday, June 27th, 5:30 to 8:30. Go to the Juno Animal Rescue website, then you can get all the information. It's going to leave from Stater Harbor, and it's just going to be so fun. There's going to be refreshments and all for our beautiful local animals. And let's find them all homes.
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Talking 105. It's Tori. Over the weekend, I was on Facebook, and one of my friends posted the most beautiful picture. It's just, I mean, classic Juno with the glacier in the background and the flowers blooming, and just said, this is why we live here. And I was like, ah, yes. So beautiful. I mean, it really is just the most beautiful place. And that's why I love social media. And I know, you know, sometimes it can get to be too much, but I love that kind of connection. And please reach out to me. I'd love to connect with you on Facebook or Instagram. You can find me Tori Peck or Tori the Voice.

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3: From the capital city, I'm Jim Miller, and these are the stories we're following this hour. Juneau's three Democratic lawmakers split over legislation aimed at advancing a long-discussed North Slope natural gas pipeline project. Alaska House voting Friday to approve House Bill 381, which would significantly reduce property taxes on Alaska LNG project infrastructure, that in efforts to encourage construction of the massive gas line. Juneau Rep. Sarah Hannon voted against the bill on the House floor despite supporting it earlier in the House Finance Committee. Hannon said the legislation was improved through negotiations, but concerns from constituents about climate impacts and carbon emissions ultimately led to her oppose the measure. Rep. Andy Story supporting the bill, saying Alaska faces serious energy supply challenges, particularly in interior and south central communities. Story called the legislation a compromise that could help address future energy shortages and cost. Meanwhile, Senator Jesse Keel remains skeptical.
4: And so now we got to look at them, we got to analyze them and figure out, does this project need a tax break to happen? Or is somebody asking for a free handout giveaway?
3: Keel says he's concerned about the project's overall cost, the possibility of state liability for overruns, and whether a 30-year tax break is truly necessary to make the pipeline financially viable. The bill would cut project-related property taxes by roughly 85% for three decades, while also adding consumer protections, a Fairbanks spur line, and a community impact fund. Measure now heads to the Senate, where lawmakers have less than a week remaining in the special session to consider possible changes before the June 19th. deadline. And Juneau officials ramping up preparations for another potential glacial lake outburst flood from Suicide Basin later this summer. At a flood preparedness open house last week, city, state, and federal agencies shared updates on flood protection efforts in the Mendenhall Valley. They say last year's HESCO barriers prevented major damage to most homes in the flood zone, but lessons learned are shaping this year's response. About 40 industrial pumps are being installed to handle groundwater seepage.
5: The pumps will be strategically placed behind phase one and phase two barriers, with the purpose of taking water that may get behind the barriers unexpectedly and pumping it back into the river. CBJ will be operating these pumps, which can run for up to 24 hours without the need to be refueled and can run without an operator on site.
3: While crews are building a new 1,100-foot earthen berm near Back Lube Road to reduce flood risk, emergency responders are also expanding staffing and preparing to back up plans in case bridges become inaccessible during a flood. Researchers say Suicide Basin is currently holding about the same volume of water as last year, making a dramatically larger flood unlikely. However, official stress conditions can change quickly. They're urging residents to stay informed, prepare evacuation plans, and follow flood warnings if issued.
6: It's never too early to start preparing for these kinds of events. Suicide Basin, the last several years, has become totally full before its release, but it's important to remember that we can go from ready to go and totally skip step at any point. So we'd like to encourage folks to have a plan, have a go bag, and know what their emergency response plan looks like.
3: A proposed $500 million cruise ship port on the backside of Douglas Island moving forward, but residents and tourism leaders still have questions. In a story by KTOO Gold Belt Incorporated, unveiled new details last week about its Gold Belt Omni development, a partnership with Royal Caribbean that would create Juneau's sixth cruise dock just beyond the end of Douglas Highway. The project would be built in phases, beginning with dock facilities and a welcome center, and could eventually include employee housing, childcare, and a replica Tlingit Village. Gold Belt President and CEO McHugh Pierre says the goal is to spread tourism activity and economic benefits beyond downtown Juneau, but North Douglas residents raise concerns about traffic, recreation access, and the project's long-term impact on the area. Pierre also said Gold Belt does not support Juneau's voluntary five-day ship cruise limit. Proposal still requires city approval and public review. Gold Belt hopes to open the port in 2028. A coordinated rescue effort on the Mount Roberts helped bring an injured hiker to safety last Thursday after he suffered serious leg injury on a steep section of trail. Capital City Fire Rescue responded They say the 18-year-old man reported hearing a snap before suffering a significant lower leg injury. Because of the rugged terrain and remote location, rescuers launched a technical rescue operation involving Capital City Fire Rescue, Juneau Mountain Rescue, and helicopter support. Officials say the incident highlights the challenges of emergency response in Juneau's backcountry and the importance of cooperation between public safety agencies and volunteer rescue organizations. Now you're up to date with News of the North. I'm Jim Miller.
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7: Juneau weather for America's most beautiful capital city.
8: We have a stronger system pushing from west to east that will bring us some moderate to heavy rainfall from time to time today. Toward the end of the week, we'll have a slow drying trend with warmer temperatures. Occasional rain with a high temperature in the upper 50s today, a very light southeast wind. Showers continue into this evening and overnight till low 48, and occasional rain on Tuesday with a high back in the upper 50s. Our next weather update is in less than 30 minutes. This is Juneau Media Center meteorologist Ann Holliday.
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What we know and don't know about the final Alan Jackson show coming up the 27th in Nashville is trending at tasteofcountry.com. We'll talk about that in less than 10 as we get Monday afternoon underway. With Chris Stapleton on Talk Ooze.

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1: 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Alan Jackson's final show in Nashville has revealed plans for the final concert performance of his career at tasteofcountry.com. 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Miranda Lambert got mad at Ella Langley over a snake as they tried to redneck out each other. And 22 country songs that share a pride perspective during Pride Month.
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0: There's Chris Jensen. I'm Uncle Buck. Backyard Barbecue Photo Contest is on Talker 105. Sir Julie Coffin just won. She joins the big winners list to get stuff free from Jerry's Meats, Glacier Gardens, Gas and Go at Landscape Alaska by uploading your great backyard photos. 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
3: 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They're not here to serve you. Your agent is. And having a local agent that can help you through the claims process can really help you with a lot of heartache avoidance later. Also, you know, we give to our local community. 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
2: Go shop.

0: Taku Kane Brown and Caitlin, his wife is his woman, here on Taku 105. All right, so the New York Knicks won the NBA championship Saturday night, and they burned the town down. Well, not all of it. They left a couple of square blocks. And then the Carolina Hurricanes won the Stanley Cup. And I don't think there was as much destruction to the streets of Charlotte as there was in New York when the Knicks won their first NBA championship game since 1973. I was in high school.
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2: We have a stronger system pushing from west to east that will bring us some moderate to heavy rainfall from time to time today. Toward the end of the week, we'll have a slow drying trend with warmer temperatures. Occasional rain with a high temperature in the upper 50s today, a very light southeast wind. Showers continue into this evening and overnight, a low 48, and occasional rain on Tuesday with a high back in the upper 50s. Our next weather update is in less than 30 minutes. This is Juneau Media Center meteorologist Dan Holliday.
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4: From the capital city, I'm Jim Miller, and these are the stories we're following this hour. Juneau's three Democratic lawmakers split over legislation aimed at advancing a long-discussed North Slope natural gas pipeline project. Alaska House voting Friday to approve House Bill 381, which would significantly reduce property taxes on Alaska LNG project infrastructure, that in efforts to encourage construction of the massive gas line. Juneau Rep. Sarah Hannon voted against the bill on the House floor despite supporting it earlier in the House Finance Committee. Hannon said the legislation was improved through negotiations, but concerns from constituents about climate impacts and carbon emissions ultimately led to her oppose the measure. Rep. Andy Story supporting the bill, saying Alaska faces serious energy supply challenges, particularly in interior and south central communities. Story called the legislation a compromise that could help address future energy shortages and costs. Meanwhile, Senator Jesse Keel remains skeptical.
5: And so now we got to look at them, we got to analyze them and figure out, does this project need a tax break to happen? Or is somebody asking for a free handout giveaway?
4: Keel says he's concerned about the project's overall cost, the possibility of state liability for overruns, and whether a 30-year tax break is truly necessary to make the pipeline financially viable. The bill would cut project-related property taxes by roughly 85% for three decades, while also adding consumer protections, a Fairbanks spur line, and a community impact fund. The measure now heads to the Senate, where lawmakers have less than a week remaining in the special session to consider possible changes before the June 19th. Deadline. And Juneau officials ramping up preparations for another potential glacial lake outburst flood from Suicide Basin later this summer. At a flood preparedness open house last week, city, state, and federal agencies shared updates on flood protection efforts in the Mendenhall Valley. They say last year's HESCO barriers prevented major damage to most homes in the flood zone, but lessons learned are shaping this year's response. About 40 industrial pumps are being installed to handle groundwater seepage.
6: The pumps will be strategically placed behind Phase 1 and Phase 2 barriers with the purpose of taking water that may get behind the barriers unexpectedly and pumping it back into the river. CBJ will be operating these pumps, which can run for up to 24 hours without the need to be refueled and can run without an operator on site.
4: All crews are building a new 1,100-foot earthen berm near Back Loop Road to reduce flood risk. Emergency responders are also expanding staffing and preparing to back up plans in case bridges become inaccessible during a flood. Researchers say Suicide Basin is currently holding about the same volume of water as last year, making a dramatically larger flood unlikely. However, officials stress conditions can change quickly. They're urging residents to stay informed, prepare evacuation plans, and follow flood warnings if issued.
7: It's never too early to start preparing for these kinds of events. Suicide Basin, the last several years, has become totally full before its release, but it's important to remember that we can go from ready to go and totally skip step at any point. So we'd like to encourage folks to have a plan, have a go bag, and know what their emergency response plan looks like.
4: A proposed $500 million cruise ship port on the backside of Douglas Island moving forward, but residents and tourism leaders still have questions. In a story by KTOO Gold Belt Incorporated, unveiled new details last week about its Gold Belt Omni development, a partnership with Royal Caribbean that would create Juneau's sixth cruise dock just beyond the end of Douglas Highway. The project would be built in phases, beginning with dock facilities and a welcome center, and could eventually include employee housing, childcare, and a replica Tlingit Village. Gold Belt President and CEO McHugh Pierre says the goal is to spread tourism activity and economic benefits beyond downtown Juneau, but North Douglas residents raise concerns about traffic, recreation access, and the project's long-term impact on the area. Pierre also said Gold Belt does not support Juneau's voluntary five-day ship cruise limit. Proposal still requires city approval and public review. Gold Belt hopes to open the port in 2028. A coordinated rescue effort on the Mount Roberts helped bring an injured hiker to safety last Thursday after he suffered serious leg injury on a steep section of trail. Capital City Fire Rescue responded. They say the 18-year-old man reported hearing a snap before suffering a significant lower leg injury. Because of the rugged terrain and remote location, rescuers launched a technical rescue operation involving Capital City Fire Rescue, Juneau Mountain Rescue, and helicopter support. Officials say the incident highlights the challenges of emergency response in Juneau's backcountry and the importance of cooperation between public safety agencies and volunteer rescue organizations. Now you're up to date with News of the North. I'm Jim Miller.
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2: Juneau weather for America's most beautiful capital city.
8: We have a stronger system pushing from west to east that will bring us some moderate to heavy rainfall from time to time today. Toward the end of the week, we'll have a slow drying trend with warmer temperatures. Occasional rain with a high temperature in the upper 50s today, a very light southeast wind. Showers continue into this evening and overnight, a low 48, and occasional rain on Tuesday with a high back in the upper 50s. Our next weather update is in less than 30 minutes. This is Juneau Media Center meteorologist Ann Holliday.
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0: Tucker Whitmore's Brunette. Uncle on Talk at 105. A couple of things trending today. Gen Xers in their 50s, 33% are still dependent on their parents. Well, my kids aren't, thank goodness gracious. Staying optimistic in life could lower your risk for dementia. And what else do we have here? Oh, yeah, at a traffic stop, a man had 34 open containers of White Claw on the passenger side. Hey, you got to stock up for summer somehow.
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2: I don't want to rush this thing. I don't want to jump the gun.

faces serious allergies and line challenges, particularly in the interior and South Central Committee meetings. The result of the legislation shall compromise the deliberative future energy shortages and costs. Meanwhile, Senator Jesse

Russell's Chi-Chi's Gizmo the Juju, TT the Boy. And Jimmy Russell's Hairman of the Operation shows all the potential glacial Zeke outburst flood from Suicide's Amazing Zeta this summer. And the flood that appeared in his house last week, city, state, and federal agencies shared dates on flood protection.